0: tricolor con puros trancazos.
1: I met my wife in law school at the University of Florida. She was from upstate New York and I was from Kentucky. We met at a daily mass at St. Augustine's. She was the most beautiful girl I'd ever seen in my life. After communion, I followed her out of the church and got her phone number. The rest is history. I'm John Morgan of Morgan & Morgan. Little did we know that one day we would have four children and the largest injury firm in the world. All four work in the business. It's a family business. Did I ever see this coming? Hell no. 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
3: 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Our firm handles hundreds of crash cases involving semi-trucks every year. A crash case involving semis is much different, and if you don't know what you're doing, you can leave lots of money on the table. Many times there is separate insurance for the cab and for the trailer. Sometimes there are actually layers of other insurances and excess insurance that some lawyers may not know about because they don't see that many cases. We see these cases every day. Also, there are federal laws governing the hours a driver may drive in a 24-hour period and logs that are required. A crash case involving a semi-truck is a totally different animal than a simple car crash. We have lawyers who only handle these cases. It's all they do. Rolling the dice with the wrong law firm can be disastrous. Call us on your cell phone at Pound Law, pound 529. It's so easy. Injured? Dial Pound Law or visit forthepeople.com for an office near you.
1: Puros trancazos de...